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0: party. 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

0: 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Grandstand Hari Perlumbaan Ahad 13 September 4.35 minit petang. 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
1: 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It's fear. And when it comes to fear, you can either forget everything and run. I said, or you can face everything.